0: before you go, there's something I want you to have.
1: Oh, it's beautiful. But wait a minute, isn't this...
0: Yeah, yes it is.
1: But I thought the old lady dropped it into the ocean in the air.
0: Well, baby, I went down and got it for you.

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For somebody like me, come on now, follow my lead. I may be crazy, don't mind me. Say, boy, let's not talk too hard. Grab on my waist and put that body on me. Come on now, follow my lead. I'm coming now, follow my lead.

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3: 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Shine bright like a diamond.